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When they sang, they swang. One Sunday morning, Lord, Lord, Lord, the preacher went a

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0: 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Lord, Lord, Lord, heaven and great news. Lord, Lord, Lord.
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Is there anybody in there? 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Is there anyone at home? 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I hear you feeling down. Well, I can ease the pain, get you on your feet again. Relax. I need some information first. Just the basic facts.

years old in 48. We were unaware what was happening over there. It breaks my heart I came on board so late. You reached us all with your rallying cry. 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

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It's time to draw a new line in the sand. Time to clean the slate, go back to 1948. Before the settlers stole the land. When Grandma's key unlocked the door, and everyone revered the olive tree, and every human life was sacred, everyone. Every daughter, every

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The afterworld. A world of never-ending happiness. You can always see the sun. 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

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Take Beekman Street to Park Row. 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

same pope be here. Ball so hard since we here. It's only right to be fair. Ball so hard, motherfuckers wanna find me. 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